0: family time this summer? 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
1: It's the best news ever with Chad Mitchell. It's the best
2: news ever. There is so much that we can learn from children, because children find a way to bless others with their childlike faith and creativity. Like Ariana Nichols, when she was 8 years old, she received some beads because she was into crafting. And right away, she started crafting for people that she knew, like her mother's friend who was a police officer. She crafted a cross. And that was just the beginning. Other officers saw it and said, "I'd like one too." And she started beading more and more. And even now, Ariana keeps making crosses because she keeps getting requests from police officers and sending them to police departments all over the country. And these officers receive them with open arms. And now Ariana is 10 years old, and she says she has now made 32,000 crosses. Yay! Ariana says she hopes it will remind the officers to pray and stay safe. And that's what I call the best news ever.
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10: Tri-State Weather. Tonight, we're not going to cool off much. 75 will be your morning low. And for Wednesday,
11: steamy sunshine. Once again, temperatures getting into the low, even mid-90s, with feels-like temperatures likely upwards of 105. I'm First Alert meteorologist Stephanie Roberts for Cincinnati Star 93.3.
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2: What do you try and convince others is great? 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
3: Like all the health benefits. 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
2: Tiny home living. I know it's not for everybody.
3: I imagine you don't have a lot of secrets in a tiny home.
2: Look, my husband and I, we live in a tiny home. It's 399 square feet, which I'm going to tell you, you can do it. We live here. It's four of us, along with our two dogs. We've got two schnauzers, Wallace and Daisy. It's funny, though, because our girls, Maggie and Della, they've been gone on a trip. And while they've been gone, our focus has been a lot on the dogs. And I didn't realize when you live in a tiny home, how you truly can. You hear everything. And so the dogs, they do this thing. We have this routine at night. Well, so we kick them out of our room because sometimes while we're watching TV, we'll let them lay at the end of the bed. Mm-hmm. But when it's time to go to bed, they need to go
3: on the blue blanket.
2: On the blue blanket. Yeah. That's right. They've got to stay there. They can't be on the white. And so, but when it's time to go to bed, it's like, okay, they need to go to their places and we close our door. But this is what we hear. So we close our door and then we hear a clippity clap, clippity clap, clippity clap. It's their nails. It's kind of like a woman in high heels clacking towards our door. And then we hear a nose at the bottom of the door. Like trying to see, are we in there? And then you hear clippity clap, clippity clap, clippity clap, going back to their bed. And then you can hear Wallace on his bed, and he's like scratch, scratch, scratch, scratch, scratch, scratch, scratch, scratch, scratch, trying to get
3: him
2: his bed.
3: Can you hear him sigh when he finally gets comfortable?
2: Yes, yes, you can.
3: You know what this is? This is a preview for when you're empty nesters and your focus can now be solely on the dogs.
2: Yeah,
3: you can be falling asleep and then shake Lloyd and say, honey. I didn't hear Wallace's clippity clappity.
2: Yeah, there's something wrong.
3: Should we go check?
2: Should we go check on him?
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9: Tri-State Weather. Tonight, we're not going to cool off much. 75 will be your morning low. And for Wednesday,
10: steamy sunshine. Once again, temperatures getting into the low, even mid-90s, with feels-like temperatures likely upwards of 105. I'm First Alert meteorologist Stephanie Roberts for Cincinnati Star 93.3.
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1: When you stumble upon something that you just think is great, you become like almost obsessed with it. You want everybody else to know. And I guess that explains why we have a friend who just won't stop talking about Ozempic.
2: Oh, yeah.
1: And I know it's a thing for a lot of people right now, but they just go on it.
2: Well, it appears to work, right? It appears to work.
1: I guess. And people are losing weight. It's a diabetic drug, or it's how it came into the world. But a lot of people, even without diabetes, are using it to lose weight.
2: Sure, sure. You know, it's a interesting thing because it can definitely make you lose weight. One thing that's a little bit of a hazard is that sometimes I feel like whenever people lose a lot of weight, that sometimes it might add like 10 years, you know, just as far
1: It does. I know exactly what you're talking about. I think the reason is because when you pass that line where there's just some line, and I guess it depends on you, but where you might start to look older. Losing a bunch of weight after you've crossed that line doesn't do you any good. What it does, it takes that subcutaneous fat that plumps out your skin between your wrinkles.
2: I'm depending on that right now.
1: And it strips that away, and it highlights your age, I think.
2: Yeah. I mean, I don't know what you do about that part.
1: Well, you have to cross that line not carrying any extra weight.
2: What's the line, though?
1: Now, see, nobody knows. It's up to you. It depends on you.
2: This is not helpful.
1: It's unknowable.
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6: Tri-State Weather. Tonight, we're not going to cool off much. 75 will be your morning low. And for Wednesday, steamy sunshine. Once again, temperatures getting into the low, even mid-90s, with feels-like temperatures likely upwards of 105. I'm First Alert meteorologist Stephanie Roberts for Cincinnati Star 93.3.
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6: Tri-State Weather. Tonight, we're not going to cool off much. 75 will be your morning low. And for Wednesday, steamy sunshine. Once again, temperatures getting into the low, even mid-90s, with feels-like temperatures likely upwards of 105. Pretty much the same story for Thursday. And then Friday, finally, an isolated storm chance. Some clouds may cool us off at least a little bit. And we'll still have just an isolated storm chance for Saturday, July 4th. I'm First Alert meteorologist Stephanie Roberts for Cincinnati Star 93.3.
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1: Hey, this is Randy James from Hopeful. We wrote Everything Is Better as a reminder that no matter what you're walking through, the storms, the chaos, the struggles, there's real hope because of Jesus. This song is a picture of what life

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4: Tonight, we're not going to cool off much. 75 will be your morning low. And for Wednesday, steamy sunshine. Once again, temperatures getting into the low, even mid-90s, with feels-like temperatures likely upwards of 105. Pretty much the same story for Thursday. And then Friday, finally, an isolated storm chance. Some clouds may cool us off at least a little bit. And we'll still have just an isolated storm chance for Saturday, July 4th. I'm First Alert meteorologist Stephanie Roberts for Cincinnati Star 93.3.
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2: 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I get this revelation that this is a way of giving spiritual food to others. 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I don't have surplus. I'm giving from what I don't have, but I feel that God will multiply it.
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5: Tonight, we're not going to cool off much. 75 will be your morning low. And for Wednesday, steamy sunshine. Once again, temperatures getting into the low, even mid-90s, with feels like temperatures likely upwards of 105. Pretty much the same story for Thursday. And then Friday, finally, an isolated storm chance. Some clouds may cool us off at least a little bit. And we'll still have just an isolated storm chance for Saturday, July 4th. I'm First Alert meteorologist Stephanie Roberts for Cincinnati Star 93.3.
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1: Hey, this is Chris with Stars Go Dim. And I don't know if you've ever been in a point in your life when you can look back and just say, without God, I don't know where I would be. And the only thing that you can do is look back and praise God for it. That's what my new song, Holy, is all about. It's about just looking at God and understanding how much He's done for you and knowing that the only thing that you can do is give Him the highest praise, which is holy, holy, holy. The thing we're all going to be singing at some point, just giving our worship to Him.

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4: Tonight, we're not going to cool off much. 75 will be your morning low. And for Wednesday, steamy sunshine. Once again, temperatures getting into the low, even mid-90s, with feels-like temperatures likely upwards of 105. Pretty much the same story for Thursday. And then Friday, finally, an isolated storm chance. Some clouds may cool us off at least a little bit. And we'll still have just an isolated storm chance for Saturday, July 4th. I'm First Alert meteorologist Stephanie Roberts for Cincinnati Star 93.3.
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1: Hey, this is Micah Tyler. I want to be perfect. I look around at the people next to me. I look on social media and over again, I see this perfect picture of someone's life. And I think to myself, God, when other people are brave, all I see is fear in my life. And then I remember that it's God's perfect love that casts out that fear. I feel like every time that I make a turn, it is heading down another broken road when I remember that God has a perfect plan for my life. See, at the end of the day, when we throw up our hands and we confess the places that we fall short, that's when God's perfect love shows up and loves us perfectly.

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3: You are going to love this story about how one person really can make a huge difference. Today, I want to tell you about a 5-year-old Star family member named Ezra who needed a liver transplant. And get this, his former preschool teacher showed up at his family's door to let them know she was a match.
4: Yay!
3: She didn't even tell them that she was getting tested. Her name is Carissa Fisher. She's 21, and the surgery just happened, and it was a huge success.
5: I was motivated to donate part of my liver to Ezra because if I can help save a life, I will. If I have the means to save a life, I will.
3: And this is important. She hopes it inspires more people to become organ donors. And she said, it's a decision that can truly change lives. And that's what I call the best news ever.
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8: Tri-state weather. Tonight, we're not going to cool off much. 75 will be your morning low. And for Wednesday, steamy sunshine. Once again, temperatures getting into the low, even mid-90s, with feels-like temperatures likely upwards of 105. Pretty much the same story for Thursday. And then Friday, finally, an isolated storm chance. Some clouds may cool us off at least a little bit. And we'll still have just an isolated storm chance for Saturday, July 4th. I'm First Alert meteorologist Stephanie Roberts for Cincinnati Star 93.3.
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0: 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I have an amazing overthinking machine. I've spent 45 years honing it. A better approach would be, what if I overthought the right things? If I can overthink something negative, guess what? I can overthink something positive.
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7: Tonight, we're not going to cool off much. 75 will be your morning low. And for Wednesday, steamy sunshine. Once again, temperatures getting into the low, even mid-90s, with feels-like temperatures likely.

0: and we'll still have just an isolated storm chance for Saturday, July 4th. I'm First Alert meteorologist Stephanie Roberts for Cincinnati Star 93.3.
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0: 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I'm Shannon Bream, sharing encouraging stories with you today on Keep the Faith. 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
1: I don't function well in the negative. So I've always had to find the positive. Like, that's how God made me. But then when I found Jesus, I was like, oh, well, God brings so much positive into our lives. It became easier to find the positive when I pointed it back to God. Oh, here I am doing it again. But I know that God has good plans for us. And I know that he loves us unconditionally. That's how I can function and how I can get through it. So it's a little bit natural. And then it was practice, because once I found God, I wanted to point it back to him.
2: I can't do that. It's not my DNA. He wired me to be that guy constantly looking for the worst thing that could happen and just be prepared for it. I really don't think of it as being a pessimistic.
1: No, my husband calls it being a realist.
0: People will break your heart. People will disappoint you.
1: Yeah, and people are hard.
0: And if you see, okay, God, here's the situation. Here's how people are going to respond. I feel I have a response to every one of those. Does that make any sense whatsoever?
1: Yeah, I get what you're saying. I kind of see it a little different. Every time that I've been let down by a person and I've been really upset about it, and I complain to God about it, because, you know, like,
0: that's what we do.
1: Hello, you created this one. Why did you make them that way? God always shows me how I've done that to somebody. And then I realize I need so much grace because I'm doing it. I didn't even realize I was doing the same kind of thing. So when I realize how much grace God has given me and other people have given me, then it's easier for me to give it to other people too, because I'm like, wow, I'm a mess.
0: You force me to look at things in a different light. I find myself going off on some sort of Oscar the Grouch rant, and I realize I'm being judgmental. And it's usually something that you point out to me about it. I'm like, curses! She's right again.
1: You know what? Okay, speaking of the judging thing.
0: Yeah.
1: Every time I've severely judged somebody, I've become that thing.
0: Yep.
1: And that's what scares me. Like, it is biblical, right? Like, God says, judge not, lest you become what you judge. But, like, it's real. And when it you is. Have so heavily judged somebody for something, and then you become that thing, it's humbling. I'm like, God, check me, because I don't want to judge somebody because I don't want to do that thing.
0: Yeah.
1: I think it's part of being human. That otherwise God wouldn't have had to put it in the Bible. That's, you know?
0: Yeah.
1: Like, if it wasn't something that we were all going to do, he wouldn't have had to write it.
0: That's a gift. Good for you.
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12: We remained under an extreme heat warning through Thursday afternoon. Steamy sunshine, once again, temperatures getting into the low, even mid-90s, with feels-like temperatures likely upwards of 105. Pretty much the same story for Thursday, and then Friday, finally, an isolated storm chance. Some clouds may cool us off at least a little bit, and we'll still have just an isolated storm chance for Saturday, July 4th. I'm First Alert meteorologist Stephanie Roberts for Cincinnati Star 93.3.
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1: And today we get to talk to Kristen about her sophomore, Emmalyn.
2: Emmalyn actually has special needs. She was born blind. We took her to China, actually, for stem cells.
0: Oh, wow.
2: And she has pretty good vision now.
1: Wow! So she had to overcome this physical thing, too, and she moved schools, and then she was in AP honors classes, scored in the top 1% of state testing, was inducted into the National Honor Society, wrote a book.
0: That is so cool.
1: All of these things, all in 1 year.
2: She's amazing, and she is, like, the sweetest kid you will ever meet. She's kind to everyone. She cares about everything and everybody. She's just, like, when I say I'm in awe of her, I really, truly am. The things that she's overcome and the person that she's becoming, like, how am I raising you? Like, I feel like she has raised me so much. She's amazing.
1: We love her too, just hearing about her. So I can imagine how much gushing you have to do every day about her, right?
2: I know. It's so hard not to. I don't want her to be, like, identified by her visual impairment. She's so much more than her disability and her visual impairment. It just adds to her.
1: Exactly. Well, Kristen, we are thrilled to name Emmalyn our superstar kid of the week.
2: Oh my gosh, I love it.
1: If there's a good kid doing great things in your life, we want to know all about them. So text the word kid to 54214, and then maybe next week, your good kid will be our superstar kid of the week.
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0: Have you ever found anything that you thought like, wow, this is really super cool?
1: Money?
0: This young man was on vacation, walking on a beach, and he saw something that was just kind of interesting. He found a 2-million-year-old tooth.
1: Really?
0: Yeah.
1: Like a shark tooth?
0: No, it was from some sort of, like a woolly mammoth.
1: Oh, that's interesting.
0: On a beach. That's so random. Then there was the story of that kid digging around in his grandfather's backyard and found a cigarette tin, and inside the cigarette tin was a perfectly preserved baseball card. And it sold. It was one of the first baseball cards to sell for over $1 million.
1: Oh, my goodness. Yeah, I'm thinking that has to be a $1 million baseball card.
0: Oh, yeah.
1: That's cool.
0: All of that to share with you this. When I don't know how old I was. I was living in Sunset Beach, California, and I was out walking on the beach, and I found this bar. It was like a little metal bar. The first thing I thought of was, it's gold. Of course, it wasn't gold colored. Looking back, I just think it was a chunk of aluminum. I kept that stupid thing until I was in my 20s. I found it in the box.
1: You're like, well, just in case.
0: You never know. If there's a run on aluminum, yeah. I'm holding a fortune right there in my hand. Okay, so big deal or big dud, share your story of that thing you found that you thought was amazing.
1: Share it on the DJ Hanging on Facebook.
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13: Remained under an extreme heat warning through Thursday afternoon. Steamy sunshine once again. Temperatures getting into the low, even mid-90s, with feels like temperatures likely upwards of 105. Pretty much the same story for Thursday, and then Friday finally an isolated storm chance. Some clouds may cool us off at least a little bit, and we'll still have just an isolated storm chance for Saturday, July 4th. I'm First Alert meteorologist Stephanie Roberts for Cincinnati Star 93.3.
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1: Nothing's going to shake you today. Here's your positive thought. You are deeply rooted and grounded in God's love. You have a firm foundation. 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
1: Good morning. It's 8:22.
0: Welcome to our favorite part of the week when we get to shine the spotlight on our superstar kids.
1: And today we get to talk to Kristen about her sophomore, Emmalyn.
2: Emmalyn actually has special needs. She was born blind. We took her to China, actually, for stem cells.
0: Oh, wow.
2: And she has pretty good vision now.
1: Wow! And so she had to overcome this physical thing, too, and she moved schools, and then she was in AP honors classes, scored in the top 1% of state testing, was inducted into the National Honor Society, wrote a book.
0: That is so cool.
1: All of these things, all in 1 year.
2: She's amazing, and she is, like, the sweetest kid you will ever meet. She's kind to everyone. She cares about everything and everybody. She's just, like, when I say I'm in awe of her, I really, truly am. The things that she's overcome and the person that she's becoming, like, how am I raising you? Like, I feel like she has raised me so much. She's amazing.
1: We love her too, just hearing about her. So I can imagine how much gushing you have to do every day about her, right?
2: I know, it's so hard not to. I don't want her to be, like, identified by her visual impairment. She's so much more than her disability and her visual impairment. It just adds to her.
1: Exactly. Well, Kristen, we are thrilled to name Emmalyn our superstar kid of the week.
2: Oh my gosh, I love it.
1: If there's a good kid doing great things in your life, we want to know all about them. So text the word kid to 54214, and then maybe next week your good kid will be our superstar kid of the week.
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4: Tri-State Weather. Another hot day as an extreme heat warning continues across the area until 8 o'clock tomorrow evening. We're going to feel over 100 degrees as daytime highs soar into the low to mid 90s. We will have some rain chances return to our forecast starting as we head into Friday afternoon and evening. Most of that wet weather will hold off until late in the day on Saturday, but most of Independence Day will be dry. Sunday, there's a chance of scattered showers in the area. I'm Fox 19 Now, First Alert meteorologist Catherine Bodak on Star 93.3.
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1: God, I'm so grateful that you can win these tickets. 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
2: 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You are going to love this story about how one person really can make a huge difference. Today, I want to tell you about a 5-year-old Star family member named Ezra who needed a liver transplant. And get this, his former preschool teacher showed up at his family's door to let them know she was a match. Yay! She didn't even tell them that she was getting tested. Her name is Carissa Fisher. She's 21, and the surgery just happened, and it was a huge success.
3: I was motivated to donate part of my liver to Ezra because if I can help save a life, I will. If I have the means to save a life, I will.
2: 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She hopes it inspires more people to become organ donors, and she said, it's a decision that can truly change lives. And that's what I call the best news ever.
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6: Another hot day as an extreme heat warning continues across the area until 8 o'clock tomorrow evening. We're going to feel over 100 degrees as daytime highs soar into the low to mid 90s. We will have some rain chances return to our forecast starting as we head into Friday afternoon and evening. Most of that wet weather will hold off until late in the day on Saturday, but most of Independence Day will be dry. Sunday, there's a chance of scattered showers in the area. I'm Fox 19 Now, First Alert meteorologist Catherine Bodak on Star 93.
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1: 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So many artists are going to be there, like John Reddick, Matthew West, Passion, Cochran & Co, Crowder, Jeremy Kemp, so many more, and hopefully you too.
2: Should have been long gone now, yeah. Should damn be living.

0: We learned a parabola because we learned it in a math class. I don't know what the real word is. I don't know what the real words are to anything.
1: No.
0: So.
1: For your edification, back in the dark ages, known as the 60s, on the Ed Sullivan Show, it was one of the first appearances by Jim Henson and the Muppets.
0: See? I know it's from the Muppets. I just don't know what the words are. But you can use that one because it's similar.
1: The word is mana. M-A-N-A.
0: Oh, manamana?
1: Yes.
0: Oh, I learned it in a math class and it was parabola.
1: I don't know what a parabola is.
0: I wanted to be a math teacher, so I do. Do-do-do-do-do, parabola. Do-do-do-do.
1: You know, first of all, it's my mistake for bringing it up. Then it was my mistake for continuing. So let this be a lesson, coworkers. If sometimes when you just have that weird random thought, keep it to yourself. You're welcome.
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0: Another hot day as an extreme heat warning continues across the area until 8 o'clock tomorrow evening. We're going to feel over 100 degrees as daytime highs soar into the low to mid 90s. We will have some rain chances return to our forecast starting as we head into Friday afternoon and evening. Most of that wet weather will hold off until late in the day on Saturday, but most of Independence Day will be dry. Sunday, there's a chance of scattered showers in the area. I'm Fox 19 Now, First Alert meteorologist Catherine Bodak on Star 93.3.
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0: And I think it's a problem, particularly as I'm reading about millennials, but it's certainly true for Gen X too, which we're in.
1: Mm-hmm.
0: Like, you can't have both.
1: Mm.
0: You can't maintain total freedom. I get to do what I want, when I want. I make my own decisions. I'm not going to be tied down or committed to having to show up next Friday
1: mm-hmm.
0: at 7 when I said I would.
1: Like, you can have that, yeah. or you can have community, but you can't have both.
0: Right.
1: Yeah.
0: You can have something larger than your life that you live for, or freedom.
1: Mm-hmm.
0: You can't have both. You can't keep all your options open all the time and have close friendships. That's you good. Can't have a tight family and get to choose what you want to do every minute of the day. Like, it's just, you got to pick one or the other.
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1: Welcome to the Honesty Cafe. My name is Brent.
2: What's wrong?
3: It was loud. The dish noises.
0: Everybody, quiet. We're trying to talk to the listeners.
1: Here we go.
0: There you go.
1: Sometimes I turn my sound effects on so loud it scares me.
3: I'm taken aback by my own sound effects. I hit the button and I jumped.
0: I know. That was okay.
1: Anyway, so we have here in this awesome Honesty Cafe a listener. We love talking with our listeners about stuff, including Elizabeth this time. Here's the question. I saw this survey about women. Mm-hmm. They're asking them, if you met a man, would you rather he be ridiculously, absurdly smart or ridiculously good looking? Mm. Which would you rather have? That is our question. What do you think?
4: Stunningly smart.
0: Yeah.
3: Why is that?
4: My husband is stunningly smart. That brings a lot of, he brings a weight, like a seriousness.
0: He anchors everything with his brilliance.
4: Yes.
0: That's nice.
4: He thinks about him.
1: That's great. You know what? By the way, on this survey, 80% of women went for smart.
0: How could you not? I know that there's a perception of, like, when we were in high school and all the girls went for the, you know, the guy who played sports. But but smart is, in my opinion, is so much better because it's the conversation, right?
1: Yeah, without laughing about stuff. And
0: if we don't have that, I don't, anything else, nothing else really can click for me, I don't think.
1: Yeah.
4: I kind of noticed that, like, a lot of the guys who were, like, the super good-looking ones, those looks can fade pretty quick.
0: Yep.
4: Yep. College.
0: Yeah.
4: Just kind of a lot of that frat lifestyle and things can make a guy look pretty gross.
0: Yeah.
1: That's a total fact.
0: That's true. That's very
1: true. A lot of people aren't going to want to hear that,
0: yeah,
1: but it's really true. Like, yeah, the people are like, party! And then you see him at a class reunion, like, whoa, dude.
0: It takes its toll. It really does.
1: And then the rest of us get better looking by the day.
0: This is where I knew we were going, Elizabeth. I knew the turn was coming.
1: That's where the turn comes, so... My wife chose both,
0: and she's a better woman for it.
1: Very thankful.
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2: Tri-State Weather. Another hot day as an extreme heat warning continues across the area until 8 o'clock tomorrow evening. We're going to feel over 100 degrees as daytime highs soar into the low to mid 90s. We will have some rain chances return to our forecast starting as we head into Friday afternoon and evening. Most of that wet weather will hold off until late in the day on Saturday, but most of Independence Day will be dry. Sunday, there's a chance of scattered showers in the area. I'm Fox 19 Now, First Alert meteorologist Catherine Bodak on Star 93.
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0: This is big news, and it concerns you. I have a big announcement here.
1: Okay.
0: It has to do with the listener uniforms, and you're going to be getting one. Yes, you, as you're listening to the show right now, you are already getting one.
1: What if someone doesn't want one, or maybe they haven't listened to the show that long?
0: July 1st was the day, so we're excited about it. We've got the exoskeleton ready to go, the biofeedback elements of it.
1: Who's receiving that feedback?
0: I think it looks very sharp. I think it looks good. It looks like one of those speed skating uniforms, kind of. A little snug.
1: Yeah, with a bioskeleton.
0: With the exoskeleton.
1: Sorry. Yeah, that'd be silly. That's ridiculous.
0: Put out a listener uniform with a bioskeleton.
1: I'm so sorry.
0: So July 1st was the day it was supposed to show up at your house. Mm-hmm. And it's really cool. We want it to be a cool unboxing experience for you when you get your listener uniform.
1: You've even prepared the packaging.
0: Yeah, so it looks really cool. It's kind of minimalistic. He slides out. Looks very nice. Okay. However, we had a little incident with the beta tester.
1: With the exoskeleton. Are they okay?
0: And a chemical reaction happened. So we're pushing it back to July 8th. So we're pushing it back a week. Okay. That's when it will arrive at your house.
1: Got it.
0: And you'll need to put it on. You get about 60 seconds to put it on.
1: What happens if you do not?
0: Just put it on. I'll remotely turn it on.
1: Oh.
0: And then everything's
1: taken care of. The experience begins.
0: July 8th, it'll arrive at your house.

0: uplifting and encouraging Star 93.3. Good morning.
1: Hope your day is going great. Thanks for spending part of it with us.
0: Yeah, this is the show that is dispatching listener uniforms to everyone. That includes you. Everybody's listening right now. You're going to get one. July 8th is the new date. Mm-hmm. It'll arrive at your house. Just put it on. It has an exoskeleton, some biofeedback sensors.
1: Every listener has to wear this.
0: And I will have a remote override here. If I need you to do something, I'll just have you do it.
1: But can you give us an example of what that would be that you need to override? Don't want to get in the weeds with it.
0: Whatever my plans are right now.
1: I understand.
0: But the point is... there are a lot of people like Sherry who continue to throw cold water on the whole idea.
1: I'm not throwing cold water, Brent. I'm just asking what I believe to be very legitimate questions.
0: But Heather, and I'm intrigued by what Heather wrote on Facebook. She wants a note to come with it.
1: Okay.
0: Just to tell her boss that she has to wear it.
1: Oh, so she's bought 100% into
0: this.
1: She
0: really wants it. And it dawned on me, a lot of people have uniforms at work they don't like.
1: That's true.
0: And this is a way out.
1: Okay.
0: So they don't have to wear that. They'd rather wear this than that. We've all had jobs like that where you have to wear something. You're like, oh, boy.
1: Yeah, but they're not going to let you completely not have that uniform on and wear this one. So, like if she's working at Chick-fil-A, she can't take the Chick-fil-A uniform off and wear your uniform.
0: Chick-fil-A, I think, was very understanding about this kind of stuff. So she said, can you send a note? Can you help a sister out and send a note?
1: Great.
0: So that, yep, I will.
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1: It's the best news ever with Chad Mitchell. 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
2: news ever. You are going to love this story about how one person really can make a huge difference. Today, I want to tell you about a 5-year-old Star family member named Ezra who needed a liver transplant. And get this, his former preschool teacher showed up at his family's door to let them know she was a match. Yay! She didn't even tell them that she was getting tested. Her name is Carissa Fisher. She's 21, and the surgery just happened, and it was a huge success.
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2: And this is important. 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
7: Weather. Another hot day as an extreme heat warning continues across the area until 8 o'clock tomorrow evening. We're going to feel over 100 degrees as daytime highs soar into the low to mid 90s. We will have some rain chances return to our forecast starting as we head into Friday afternoon and evening. Most of that wet weather will hold off until late in the day on Saturday, but most of Independence Day will be dry. Sunday, there's a chance of scattered showers in the area. I'm Fox 19 Now, First Alert meteorologist Catherine Bodak on Star 93.
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2: Thank you for letting us try to encourage you today.
1: This can hurt so bad if you really look up to somebody, like spiritually, and then you find out, whoa, like double life or something. It's disillusioning. It's hard to take. Thing, though, about that, it actually doesn't contradict who Jesus is. In fact, he told us not to put people on pedestals. He told us, I'm your teacher. You're all on the same level. You're all classmates in the same class. He actually said this stuff. So the third lesson for me out of this is Brant's three things today. So we've talked about how to handle that disappointment with somebody you've looked up to. The third thing is, take this as a lesson for us that we have to remember how fragile we all are, because we are. There's an old song by an artist I love named Rich Mullins, and it's called "We're Not as Strong as We Think We Are," and it's really true just how fragile humans are. And you can learn it from practically every biblical story. Every character in the Bible, but Jesus, is fundamentally flawed and will let you down. And the whole point of the Bible from Genesis to Revelation is to point you to

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Hey, what's up? My name is Brant. Producer Sherry is here too. Just want to say welcome to you, no matter what your background is. And I know it can be weird at first if somebody tunes in and they're like, oh, wait, these songs are about God. Mm-hmm. Okay. Huh. Now they're talking about Jesus. Okay. Your background may be completely different from mine or Sherry's or anybody else's. We're so glad you're here. Mm-hmm. This is a place, we call it a table of misfits. Like, if you're somebody who doesn't fit in particularly easily, I think you'll find our show maybe to your liking. Mm-hmm. We hope so, because we kind of feel that way too in some ways. But anyway, we're just really, really glad you're here as a pulpit here.

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0: 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Good morning. 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
1: Wherever you are in the tri-state, we're glad you're here.
2: Just a little fun-loving reminder, if you are a smart person, perhaps you know it. It's not pride, you just happen to know. I'm book smart, I'm good at stuff, I got A's in college or whatever, I've got a doctorate or whatever. I thought this was fascinating, and I ran across it again. This was in the Harvard Business Review, a note about something about smart people. Smart people can be just as wrong as anybody else. Just as wrong, but worse. Because smart people, they have shown this over and over. Jonathan Haidt, I quote him from New York University. He's an atheist, by the way. But he comes to the same conclusion. Smart people are brilliant at justifying themselves. They're not better at seeing other people's points of view. They're just really, really, really adept at justifying whatever it is they wanted to believe anyway. So it doesn't make you more right than other people. It makes you more apt to dig in with your wrongness than other people. And I'm just saying that in case that's an issue for you. And it's good. I think it's healthy to hear that, because we are all justifying machines. If you're really, really smart, you might just be better at justifying.
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3: Another hot day as an extreme heat warning continues across the area until 8 o'clock tomorrow evening. We're going to feel over 100 degrees as daytime highs soar into the low to mid 90s. We will have some rain chances return to our forecast starting as we head into Friday afternoon and evening. Most of that wet weather will hold off until late in the day on Saturday, but most of Independence Day will be dry. Sunday, there's a chance of scattered showers in the area. I'm Fox 19 Now, First Alert meteorologist Catherine Bodak on Star 93.
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3: Talking about like tips for young couples and stuff like that.
4: I have a friend who's getting married and she's already talking about the amount of compromise it takes. She's not even married yet.
1: She realizes that.
4: She's understanding. Wow, yeah. This is a lot of give and take because when you've been single for a while, you're so used to your way or the highway. There's no one to, you know, confer with. And she's like, it's just one thing after another where you have to compromise.
1: If you forget that this is about compromise, you're in trouble. Mm. Like even down to this, and some people will disagree with me or whatever. I'm just telling you my opinion, all right? Just mm-hmm. as a guy mm-hmm. who's been married a long time. Mm-hmm. Like even down to telling your spouse where you are, mm-hmm. I don't need to tell my wife where I am. Yeah, you do. Mm-hmm. I mean, it's a general rule. Yes, you do. Like, mm-hmm. Yeah, I do. Yeah. I still do. Mm-hmm. She wants to know. And it's not out of suspicion. It's mm-hmm. just like we're working in tandem.
4: Yeah.
1: And we it's communicating, it's doing stuff I don't necessarily feel like doing. Same thing with her,
4: mm-hmm.
1: serving me in beautiful ways,
4: mm-hmm.
1: countless ways, honestly, that she doesn't feel like it in the moment.
4: Mm-hmm.
1: And that's been the running underlying theme of our marriage. Mm-hmm. I think for everybody's marriage is that way. And it's awesome. But yeah, I'm glad she figured that out because that's a big part of it.

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2: Just talking about marriage stuff because people are getting married. Sherry's going to a big wedding here coming up pretty soon.
1: I'm so excited.
0: And we were talking about how I was saying, like, as a married person, you got to tell your spouse where you are all the time. What I don't mean, I know this is going to be, it's being emailed to me even as we speak from people.
1: You can hear the clicks.
0: What I mean, like, is in general, like, hey, I'm going to go out and run some errands. I'm going to go shopping. It doesn't mean now I'm at the Nike store. Right. Now I'm at discount shoe warehouse. Like, you don't have to, it's not like that.
1: Right.
0: It's just more of a general thing. Yeah. I want to make that clear.
1: It's not GPS satellite.
0: No.
1: Got it.
0: And constant. You don't have to, I mean, some do. That's fine.
1: Well, but what I got from it is the idea, and this is coming from me, a single person, that there's now another person to consider.
0: Yes. And we're joined together.
1: Yeah. Yeah.
0: So it's weird if I have my own project or something she doesn't know about or something that's going on. Like, it's just, you know, the smartest thing that was ever said to me before I got married, I mentioned this before on the air, the smartest, wisest thing, I asked a friend of mine who got married. He was older than me. When I was in college, he was out of college. I was like, what's it like? And he turned to me and he said, you never realize how selfish you are until you get married. And I still remember that. And it was so true. And so I tell other people that, but that's not bad. It's not bad. Like, it's beautiful. It's great. I mean, you grow in some areas and then you learn it all over again if you have kids. But that is exactly true.
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1: Hey, this is Randy James from Hopeful. 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
4: Weather. Another hot day as an extreme heat warning continues across the area until 8 o'clock tomorrow evening. We're going to feel over 100 degrees as daytime highs soar into the low to mid 90s. We will have some rain chances return to our forecast starting as we head into Friday afternoon and evening. Most of that wet weather will hold off until late in the day on Saturday, but most of Independence Day will be dry. Sunday, there's a chance of scattered showers in the area. I'm Fox 19 Now, First Alert meteorologist Catherine Bogak on Star 93.3.
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1: All right, let's pick up this line and say hi to Noreen. Noreen, are you ready to become fast friends?
2: Yes, I am.
1: All right. What's one hobby that Noreen has? What's your hobby?
2: Chad, I love so many things. I like to read. I think I can sing. I love to worship. That's one of my favorite things as a hobby. And, you know, a quiet time or alone time.
1: Everybody's listening to you right now. Do you want to do a little singing for us?
2: I think I want them to continue listening. So I sing unto the Lord. Unto the Lord so that, you know, because he has an appreciation for it.
1: Fair enough. One in three Americans talk to themselves when they're home alone. What's your favorite thing to do when you are home alone?
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1: I love it. 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
2: Oh, you're welcome. 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
8: Another hot day as an extreme heat warning continues across the area until 8 o'clock tomorrow evening. We're going to feel over 100 degrees as daytime highs soar into the low to mid 90s. We will have some rain chances return to our forecast starting as we head into Friday afternoon and evening. Most of that wet weather will hold off until late in the day on Saturday, but most of Independence Day will be dry. Sunday, there's a chance of scattered showers in the area. I'm Fox 19 Now, First Alert meteorologist Catherine Bodak on Star 93.3.
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1: In need of a little hope today? Well, you've come to the right place. In fact, next, if you need some hope, I'm going to convince you, or do my best to convince you, that there is more than you see right now. 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
2: Are you full of hope today? 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
1: It's the best news ever with Chad Mitchell. It's the best
2: news ever. My family and I, we are big dog lovers. We have one dog, Juno, a German short-haired pointer. But I saw this and I just can't imagine losing your dog if you have a pet. Can you imagine losing your pet? It just would be awful. That said, this story has a happy ending, and I can't wait to tell you how they found this lost dog. The dog is named Seamus, and he's an Australian shepherd, and he accidentally fell into a river, and the owner had to call 911 frantically. Her name is Emily, and they've got the 911 call, but thankfully, get this, she had one of those Apple AirTags on her dog's collar. And because of that, they were able to find Seamus, who was swept away down the river. And, well, she was overwhelmed with joy, as you'd imagine.
3: I was just blown away by that level of response and just really grateful, you know, that there are people that understand that dogs are family members.
2: Our pets are definitely family. I agree with that. And Seamus is safe and sound today, thanks to that AirTag. And that is the best news ever.
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5: Another hot day as an extreme heat warning continues across the area until 8 o'clock tomorrow evening. We're going to feel over 100 degrees as daytime highs soar into the low to mid 90s. We will have some rain chances return to our forecast starting as we head into Friday afternoon and evening. Most of that wet weather will hold off until late in the day on Saturday, but most of Independence Day will be dry. Sunday, there's a chance of scattered showers in the area. I'm Fox 19 Now, First Alert meteorologist Catherine Bodak on Star 93.3.
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2: It's time to focus on possibilities. 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But when you focus on possibilities, you will have more opportunities.
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1: All right, let's pick up this line and say hi to Noreen. Noreen, are you ready to become fast friends?
2: Yes, I am.
1: All right. What's one hobby that Noreen has? What's your hobby?
2: Chad, I love so many things. I like to read. I think I can sing. I love to worship. That's one of my favorite things as a hobby. And, you know, a quiet time or alone time.
1: Everybody's listening to you right now. Do you want to do a little singing for us?
2: I think I want them to continue listening. So I sing unto the Lord. Unto the Lord so that, you know, because he has an appreciation for it.
1: Fair enough. One in three Americans talk to themselves when they're home alone. What's your favorite thing to do when you are home alone?
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0: another hot day as an extreme heat warning continues across the area until 8 o'clock tomorrow evening. We're going to feel over 100 degrees as daytime highs soar into the low to mid 90s. We will have some rain chances return to our forecast starting as we head into Friday afternoon and evening. Most of that wet weather will hold off until late in the day on Saturday, but most of Independence Day will be dry. Sunday, there's a chance of scattered showers in the area. I'm Fox 19 Now, First Alert meteorologist Catherine Bodak on Star 93.3.
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1: 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Your chance to go see Chandler Moore. You know him from Maverick City Music. His song, God, I'm So Grateful. 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
1: In need of a little hope today? Well, you've come to the right place. In fact, next, if you need some hope, I'm going to convince you, or do my best to convince you, that there is more than you see right now. 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
2: Are you full of hope today? 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You've come to the right place. This is today's One Truth from author Abby Wiggins. This is what she says. She says, hope is the voice that meets you in the storm and says there is more than what you can see right now.
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2: On the way, the story of one family's pet and the predicament that this dog got himself into. How it turned out is the best news ever, and it's next right here on Star.

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1: It's the best news ever with Chad Mitchell. It's the best
2: news ever. My family and I, we are big dog lovers. We have one dog, Juno, a German short-haired pointer. But I saw this and I just can't imagine losing your dog if you have a pet. Can you imagine losing your pet? It just would be awful. That said, this story has a happy ending, and I can't wait to tell you how they found this lost dog. The dog is named Seamus, and he's an Australian shepherd, and he accidentally fell into a river, and the owner had to call 911 frantically. Her name is Emily, and they've got the 911 call, but thankfully, get this, she had one of those Apple AirTags on her dog's collar. And because of that, they were able to find Seamus, who was swept away down the river. And, well, she was overwhelmed with joy, as you'd imagine.
3: I was just blown away by that level of response and just really grateful, you know, that there are people that understand that dogs are family members.
2: Our pets are definitely family. I agree with that. And Seamus is safe and sound today, thanks to that AirTag. And that is the best news ever.
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10: Tri-State Weather. Another hot day as an extreme heat warning continues across the area until 8 o'clock tomorrow evening. We're going to feel over 100 degrees as daytime highs soar into the low to mid 90s. We will have some rain chances return to our forecast starting as we head into Friday afternoon and evening. Most of that wet weather will hold off until late in the day on Saturday, but most of Independence Day will be dry. Sunday, there's a chance of scattered showers in the area. I'm Fox 19 Now, First Alert meteorologist Catherine Bodak on Star 93.3.
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1: If you are someone who could use a 180 as far as your mindset today, having a rough day, are you? 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
2: We love that you live life with us, that we're sort of in this family together. One of the things that families do, we always do with our kids, and especially when they were younger, always prayed over the day, prayed over their week. And we'd love to do that with you.
3: Heavenly Father, time goes by so fast. 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Help us to pray more, worry less. 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Help me so that I don't get caught up in the struggles of life, that I miss out on the beauty and the blessings that you've surrounded me with. Please be my strength. Help me have your joy in the midst of hard days. In the mighty name of Jesus, we ask these things and we all say,
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3: Amen. 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
1: Hey, this is Micah Tyler. I want to be perfect. I look around at the people next to me. I look on social media and over again, I see this perfect picture of someone's life. And I think to myself, God, when other people are brave, all I see is fear in my life. And then I remember that it's God's perfect love that casts out that fear. I feel like every time that I make a turn, it is heading down another broken road when I remember that God has a perfect plan for my life. See, at the end of the day, when we throw up our hands and we confess the places that we fall short, that's when God's perfect love shows up and loves us perfectly.

0: meet this man, and I got to witness with him. He was a proclaimed Muslim. By the end of it, I asked him, I said, are you okay? You seem like you're in your emotions. And he said, I feel something. And I got to watch the Holy Spirit work in the seed planet that day. And I just pray he gets saved, and I pray he's listening to the same radio station I'm listening to.
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